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Oh, you threw it all away, 'cause you're the devil in disguise. Now would you ever realize the consequences

On the turntables, DJ Patex. Heute Nacht, die ganze Nacht, das Studio 1 Clubbing. Enjoy the party.

so much more to love and hate. 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